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The water is calling. 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
1: 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I think everybody did it. 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
1: Yeah, and then you'd have to tell your mom. You'd be like, "What'd you do to your shoes?" You just have to tell her that you ran real fast.
0: Yeah, I'm so quick.
1: And then everyone else would eventually tell their parents, "Oh, you wouldn't believe how Evan wrecked his shoes." 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
0: It sounds like it was.
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0: a Facebook page over the weekend called R.I.P. Barry Gibb. Got a million likes, and a whole bunch of Bee Gees fans thought that he was dead.
1: Oh, boy.
0: But he is not.
1: You gotta research this.
0: Yeah, if you see any celebrity trending, I always get nervous when I see especially older celebrities trending.
1: Yeah.
0: Just like, oh.
1: Yeah, I do. I always look it up.
0: You got it. You gotta look it up. Multiple sources. The 79-year-old is apparently doing just fine. His family said he is happy, healthy, and living life at his Miami area home. One might say he's...
1: Oh, God.
0: One might say he's...
1: Do it. Do it.
0: One might say he's... How deep is your love? No, wrong song. Stay alive.

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5: The lineup for the 2026 edition of Riot Fest has arrived, with Tool, 21 Pilots, Pierce the Veil, and Alanis Morissette among the headliners. 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
1: I don't know what's going on with Kit Kat. You know, they've been having some issues lately. You know, there's the one truck that was stolen.
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1: 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Oh, here's the funniest thing.
2: Here we go.
1: Because Kit Kat, you know, after the incident, you know, Kit Kat's official X account, they acknowledged the crash. Mm-hmm. Yeah, it's so funny. Because, Chad, get this. We have breaking news about another Kit Kat truck. We need a break, Chad. They said
2: it.
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1: they need a break.
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1: Chad, that's so
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1: Funny. Chad.
2: Give me a break.
1: And we're doing a break.
2: Give me a break.
1: You're stealing my thunder,
2: break
1: man.
2: Break me off a piece of that Kit Kat bar.
0: So good. Chad and Evan. 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

0: Safari Park weather, you know, spray pads,
1: sure,
0: stuff like that.
1: Sure.
0: You get out there, Evan?
1: You going by yourself
0: to the spray pads?
1: Listen, that's one place where adults should not go alone. I think there's many places, but that's another one. I think everywhere should be pressing their council to have an adult-only spray park night. These are the ideas that we need from you. These are,
0: right now, this idea is so perfect.
1: I know.
0: Are they clothed or no?
1: Adults?
0: Yeah.
1: Like,
0: wear what you wear to a pool.
1: But, you know,
0: couldn't it be optional?
1: Well, you gotta cover your parts. You're outside. Kids could be walking by.
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0: So imagine, there you are, you're on a beach in Florida hanging out, and all of a sudden you find a backpack washing up on shore.
1: Oh boy.
0: He picks it up, turns out to be millions of dollars in cash just floating in the ocean.
1: Sweet.
0: And he turned it in.
1: What a loser!
0: That is the last thing I would do. That's the thing, you find these packs.

0: boat just kind of capsized and they didn't realize it yet and it just floated ashore.
1: I mean, logic would tell you it probably is drug money.
0: It's probably a 99.83% chance
1: of
0: drug money.
1: Avoiding tax money, although it's Florida. 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
0: I don't know, but you'd be walking around paying for everything in cash until you try and go buy a car. 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
1: I don't think they ask those questions in Florida.
0: Probably not.
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0: there's a song that sticks out in the Bowie collection, hey?
1: Oh, yeah.
0: It's a classic.
1: A good one.
0: So good.
1: Yeah.
0: Just puts me in a good mood.
1: And a good way to start a week, eh? Looking kind of gloomy out there, which we could use the rain.
0: We could, yeah.
1: You know, after all that heat, save on some water bills?
0: Yeah, and I don't like watering my grass as much as I have. Or I should say watering my dandelions.
1: Oh, yeah. You got an infestation?
0: Oh, my God. So bad. Mm. So bad.
1: Sounds like someone needs some par three.
0: Well, and it just, like, overnight. Saturday into Sunday. Mm-hmm. We had barely any Saturday, and then Sunday woke up, and they were just all over the place.
1: Oh, really?
0: Yeah. Yep.
1: So, oh, really?
0: Yesterday, we handled it. I know people say, you should let the bees in there. It's
1: going to say you, and that's me. I'm one of those people. I haven't done anything with my dandelions.
0: We handled it.
1: Well, I guess someone doesn't like staying alive, you know? Doesn't like being being alive.
0: We gave him 24 hours.
1: Doesn't sound like it to me. Sounds like somebody just wants to kill off all the bees, which in turn will kill off all humans, you know, all mankind.
0: Listen, we got flowers on our deck. They can go to those flowers.
1: They might not see them. They might not smell them. They might not sense them. Dandelions are out there. Yellow in the green.
0: Yeah, I don't...
1: You know, you're going to have these bees flying into your house, you know, like birds flying to windows. That's what happens to bees when you put your flowers right by the house.
0: You're such a hippie.
1: That's what happens, this guy. This guy.
0: Smell the patchouli on you from here.
1: Yeah, that's right. That's right. Still not a big fan of people doing that. You got to leave the dandelions.
0: I don't have to do it.
1: How did you handle it? Did you use poison?
0: We handled it. We used poison.
1: You probably...
0: Damn right we used poison.
1: What'd you use?
0: I just used Kill-X. But we used poison, and it's called Kill-X. Kill-X!
1: Yeah. I'll be par threeing my grass soon.
0: Yeah, sorry. Because it's nice. It's got a nice name like par three.
1: Ooh, oh, no, it's way worse than that.
0: Yeah.
1: Way worse than Kill-X.
0: Yeah.
1: But it works great.
0: Yeah.
1: But I at least am leaving this for the bees. You know, I'm leaving
0: That's because
1: my
0: you were busy this weekend and you couldn't get it done.
1: I'm busy all the time.
0: Yeah.
1: I'll figure out a time.
0: But that's why.
1: You would
0: do it if you had more time.
1: Not at this weekend, I wouldn't have.
0: So you would have left it?
1: Yeah. Probably not till this weekend coming up. Maybe the following
0: weekend. It's bad luck. And your neighbors hate you too because it spreads.
1: They know.
0: Oh, so they're like, don't worry. Evan's going to let the dandelions spread all over the neighborhood.
1: Yeah. I don't care. I'm there to save the bees, you know? Soon, some of the neighbors are probably listening right now, and they're like, okay, we're going to save the bees, too.
0: I didn't know I worked with the Lorax.
1: Yeah.
0: You kind of look like the Lorax a little bit, too.
1: A little bit of a beard. A little frumpy. Hey? I got bigger legs than him, though.
0: I don't.
1: No, you don't. He probably has longer legs than you. Oh, man, we're wasting good material.
0: Yeah, we really are. We should just get the news.
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0: Can you pump my headphones up? I don't know if I got a head cold or something, or if I'm just there. There. That's better. Humid. I must have a head cold or something. Humid weather has helped firefighters slow the Lobstick wildfire near Shelbrooke. 70 homes in the Shelbrooke area were evacuated Friday evening, and it's not known when they'll be allowed to return. As of yesterday afternoon, the fire was still burning across 19,000 hectares of forest, which is about the size of Regina. Meanwhile, the Kayford fire in Saskatchewan's northeast continues to burn, with 1,200 evacuees from Red Earth and Shoal Cree Nation being evacuated by the Red Cross. The Kayford fire is around 10,000 hectares in size. And Tuesday, Wednesday, and Thursday of last week were record-setting days for heat in Saskatchewan. Many areas broke daytime high records by 3 to 4 degrees on Thursday.
1: You're high.
0: Not right now.
1: Oh, okay.
0: No. No. We could expect some rain this week with much milder temperatures. However, 30-degree temperatures are in the forecast once again this weekend. That's Wolf News. 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
1: Preseason's all wrapped up, so that means that week one of the CFL kicks off on Thursday. The Riders will start the season with a bye week, too. I don't know if I like that. You know, you kick off your season with a bye week.
0: I don't like that.
1: I think that's brutal.
0: Yep.
1: Yeah, you don't want to have a bye week until partway through your first one.
0: Like through maybe 4 weeks in, 5 weeks. 4 weeks,
1: that's an ideal time for a bye week, not the start of the season.
0: Because they got no injury to recover from right now.
1: Well, and that's the thing. And I think that as the 112th Grey Cup champions, you should get that choice.
0: I think so, too.
1: Speaking of that, 29 of 45 players from that team will be returning to the roster. Yesterday, the Riders presented players, coaches, and staff with their 112th Grey Cup rings. Regina Red Sox had a weekend sweep over the Medicine Hat Mavericks. They host the Saskatoon Berries tomorrow at Curry Field. Regina Riot lost their final regular season outing 31-28 to the Manitoba Fearless. The two will meet again in the Women's Canadian Football Prairie Conference semifinals on June 13th. Yesterday, Canada lost bronze to Norway in OT at the IIHF Men's World Hockey Championship. They were down 2-0 going into the third, so at least they forced OT. Finland beat Switzerland for gold. The Kitchener Rangers hammered the Everett Silvertips 6-2 to win the Memorial Cup. And the Blue Jays dropped their finale and split the series with the Orioles. After a 9-5 loss yesterday, they have the day off today. That's Wolf Sports. To find more on local sports, you can check out sportscage.com.
2: This is Wolf Weather.
0: Chance of showers today, 22 the high with wind gusts at 50K an hour, because that's our life now.
1: It's been nothing but wind.
0: That's the life we live.
1: Come on!
0: Tomorrow, cloudy with a good chance of showers late in the morning into the afternoon. And a high of 22. And, staying around that 20 mark right through to Saturday, when we'll see a daytime high of around 30. Right now, mostly cloudy and 12 at the Wolf.
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1: The players and staff got their Grey Cup rings this weekend.
2: Yeah, just a ceremony yesterday, wasn't it?
1: It was, yeah. Yes, yes. And they're... You know, they're a little gaudy.
2: You're not a fan, eh?
1: No, I am a fan, actually. I do like them.
2: I like rings like that. They need to stand out.
1: Yeah, of course. Yeah, they're not everyday wearers, you know?
2: Mm.
1: Yeah,
2: no.
1: A lot of guys will only put them on for, like, you know, the corporate events or usually fans wear the ring more than they do.
2: Right, when they can buy the replicas.
1: Yeah, yeah. Or they'll just hand it off to them at events and let them try it on. A lot of guys do that, actually, which is crazy. I wouldn't. Mm. So they're... How do I describe them? Well, they've got the big Saskatchewan Rough Rider S on the front with the Grey Cup in the background. Grey Cup champions written on the outside. And on the inside of the ring, it says, "It's our time," with the date on it. And on the bottom of the ring, it says Rider Nation. On the side, it has 2025, and it's got the five Grey Cups on one side. And then I think you can actually take the top of the ring off.
2: You can.
1: And on the inside, it shows the inside of Mosaic Stadium.
2: Yeah, and then it has the years that they've won the Grey Cup. So 66, 89... 2007, 13, and then 2025.
1: Yeah.
2: And it looks like almost a piece of the football. But I can't quite see what's on the inside.
1: See what it has written. It has something written on it, too.
2: Yeah.
1: Old man eyes can't see it.
2: Yeah, that's the trouble, right?
1: Yeah.
2: A source from a Saskatchewan mine, the wood became a symbol of the team's journey with a branded tick added after each victory.
1: Oh, I see. Yes, each line is a win for the season.
2: I see. Yeah.
1: Okay.
2: I got you now.
1: Ah, yes. I understand. That's a cool idea.
2: It is a cool idea.
1: Those are pretty intricate rings.
2: They are. They're actually, now that I'm really like looking at them more, like a lot closer, they're really nice.
1: You can see them in detail at Ryderville.com, but like, and also the rings between the players and the staff are different, of course. The staff ones are a little bit more of a replica type thing, but still, these are pretty good.
2: 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You can buy Grey Cup rings there.
1: Yeah, the replicas.
2: The replicas, yeah. They don't look anything like these.
1: Huh, they're very nice.
2: They are very nice, though, still, too. That is right.
1: I like the green on them, too. Mm-hmm. I like the emeralds.
2: Sure.
1: Yeah, very nice.
2: Sure.
0: The world is changing. From the misuse of AI and the rise of deepfakes to the dangerous spread of misinformation, it's getting harder for Canadians to separate fact from fiction. That's why having a trustworthy news source is vital. At Global News, we're committed to objective journalism that cuts through the noise. Stick to the facts. 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
1: What a dumb.
2: Who?
1: A novice driver was pulled over by Corman Park Police Service. This happened on Sunday or Saturday. I can't remember. Maybe Saturday night. Yeah, midnight, May 31st.
2: Mm-hmm.
1: So anyway, guy was pulled over on Highway 16 near Boychuk Drive doing 204K an hour. This is a novice driver doing 204K an hour in a 90 zone.
2: What?
1: What are we doing here? Like, yeah,
2: that fast.
1: Yeah, the police traffic stop was conducted after 7 kilometers of closing the distance. And the driver, the driver was issued a $1,515 speeding ticket.
2: Wow.
1: And I would guess they'll lose their license.
2: Well, you would think. You can't be going that fast and not.
1: I get being speedy. I get having a heavy foot. Listen,
2: yeah,
1: nobody's
2: for sure.
1: Well, I'm not perfect, all right?
2: Wow.
1: There have been, I'm close to.
2: You're pretty far away.
1: But,
2: I mean, you're not that far away. You're right there.
1: But
2: you're on the fringe of being perfect, Chad. Like, right there.
1: What's the most, again, how many speeding tickets have you got?
2: Two.
1: Entire life?
2: Yeah, up until January when I was driving to to Lethbridge for hockey.
1: Mm-hmm.
2: I had only had one. And I was 18.
1: And how fast were you going? Can you remember?
2: Pretty fast. Like 100 and something in an 80. And the cop pulled me over and I was just like, I was trying to move around. I didn't know exactly where I was going. I needed to turn. I've never been to Lethbridge. I was lost. And then, my GPS told me this and he knocked it down. He gave me a speeding ticket for like 85.
1: Did you show cleavage?
2: Oh, you know it.
1: Yeah, of course you have to.
2: Yeah.
1: I've got a few in my life, but the biggest one I got, I think I was doing 130 and that was a big one. That was actually a big ticket.
2: Actually, the biggest one I got was my first one. I was doing 131 in 100 back when highways were only even double lanes were 100.
1: Yeah, mine, that was me too. Yeah.
2: And the officer was nice enough to knock it down to 124K.
1: Yeah, because at some point it becomes dangerous driving.
2: And that's what it would have been for that one.
1: Yeah.
2: Like, I'm late for school, man. Late to get to the U of R.
1: Yeah. Yeah, that was back when you were a university student, when you were like, hey, I'm going to try this whole life thing.
2: Yeah, I'm going to try and make a life doing something.
1: And then now you're like, at some point you gave up, eh?
2: Well, yeah, that's... And how did you pay for your tickets back then? I went and worked a bingo back when you could smoke in the bingo halls.
1: I was employed already.
2: I was working the fine options so I didn't have to use my money. Now I work bingos to pay for my kids' hockey fees.
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1: Okay, so humid weather has helped firefighters slow the Lobstick wildfire near Shelbrooke. 70 homes in the Shelbrooke area were evacuated Friday evening, and it's not known when they will be allowed to return. As of yesterday afternoon, the fire was still burning across 19,000 hectares of forest. Meanwhile, the Kayford Fire in Saskatchewan's northeast continues to burn, with 1,200 evacuees from Red Earth and Shoal Cree Nation being evacuated by the Red Cross. The Kayford Fire is around 10,000 hectares in size. And Tuesday, Wednesday, and Thursday of last week were record-setting days for heat in Saskatchewan. Many areas broke daytime high records by 3 to 4 degrees on Thursday. We can expect some rain this week with much milder temperatures. However, 30-degree temperatures are in the forecast once again this weekend. That's Wolf News. You can find more local news at sasktoday.ca.
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2: Well, week one for the CFL kicks off on Thursday. Riders have a bye week, though, which is stupid.
1: It is.
2: Stupid.
1: Silly.
2: Yesterday, the Riders were presented with their 112th Grey Cup rings. Regina Red Sox had a weekend sweep of the Medicine Hat Mavericks. They host the Saskatoon Berries tomorrow. The Regina Riot lost their final regular season outing, 31-28, to the Manitoba Fearless. The two will meet again in the Women's Canadian Football Prairie Conference semifinals on June 13th. Yesterday, Canada lost the bronze medal to Norway in overtime. Actually, Canada tied it up with 7 seconds left in the third period to send it to overtime, and then they ended up losing. Finland beat Switzerland for gold. The Kitchener Rangers hammered the Everett Silvertips 6-2 to win the Memorial Cup. And, oh, the Blue Jays dropped their finale with and split the series with the Orioles after a 9-5 loss yesterday. They have the day off today. And, oh, by the way, tomorrow is when the Stanley Cup Finals gets underway in Carolina. That's Wolf Sports. To find more local sports, you can check out sportscage.com.
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1: Today, going for a high of 22 with a chance of showers, 22 with a good chance of rain tomorrow, and then 18 with a chance of showers on Wednesday. Right now, mostly cloudy, and 12 at the Wolf.
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0: Alternative Mornings with Chad and Evan.
1: Claude Lemieux's family released a statement after his suicide last week, and they have said that they will be donating his brain to Boston University's CTE Center. Lemieux died by suicide at the age of 60 on Thursday, just a few days after walking out in Montreal during the Habs playoff run. He was a torchbearer for the game, but the family released a statement saying they gave the CTE Center permission to publicly share any findings with Lemieux's name, adding that no conclusions should be drawn regarding any diagnosis. They said Claude dedicated his post-playing career to helping the next generation. By allowing his name to be connected to this research, we hope his life can contribute to greater understanding, more honest conversations, and better protection for athletes and families in the years ahead. So that's good. You know, I think that by doing that, it'll show, you know, the seriousness of concussions within the sport of hockey, right? And sports in general, but and concussions.
2: Yeah, and they're not donating it anonymously either.
1: Yeah, so. I think that's a great thing.
2: Yeah, like, listen.
1: It's a terrible story.
2: It makes the leagues very nervous when you start talking about this. Although I think legally, they'd be pretty safe now. Most athletes going in know that this is a risk. I'm sure they're trained for it. You know, I would imagine, I don't know what the exact protocol is, but I would imagine every player needs to undergo some sort of CTE training going into it.
1: I would think. Well, I know even for kids, we do baseline testing for kids now.
2: Sure.
1: Teams. It's not something you have to do, but as teams, we've started to do that more and more because it's so important. And especially when kids are getting into contact and learning, it's very important how they learn to when to hit, how to hit, protect themselves, you know, never to turn your back. It's so important, right? And then that goes all the way through their hockey career.
2: Well, and you know, too, like even when you take, for instance, those respect in sport coaching courses, even then, even a part of that is dedicated to recognizing head injury, you know, like, or at least the protocol around it. Before, that was never a thing.
1: No. Like, gosh, no.
2: When we were growing up, no.
1: Oh, man, I don't know how many concussions I've had.
2: I don't know how many times I'd look up and one pupil was bigger than the other.
1: Like, yeah, stars or whatever.
2: Like, legit, I don't know. I was knocked out a couple times playing sports. So.
1: Oh, yeah, you're knocked out, you definitely have a concussion.
2: Sure, and back in the day, that was never even thought of. No. You know, you'd go out on your GT and take a, you know, you'd dump over the side and be out cold, and your buddies would give you a couple slaps, and then you'd be up and on your way again. You'd I got a headache.
1: You wouldn't remember everything. Thing, right?
2: Yeah.
1: And nothing you'd remember about that night.
2: And that's scary. You know, it's scary that it was like that. And Claude Lemieux was in hockey at that time. Like,
1: when it was super, it's physical, but not as physical, near as physical as it used to be.
2: That was like the Scott Stevens time, the Eric Lindros time. Like, just like,
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1: I've never seen such a full core press to invade my, I guess, commercial psyche. And by that, I mean there's one item out there that is all over the place that wants me to buy it. Mm-hmm. Wants me to buy it. I see it on every advertisement. I see it on all of my social media all the time. And I think, Evan, I think you'll agree with me on this. What is up with man-made gitch?
2: I have man-made gitch.
1: Say, oh, here we go.
2: I told you that.
1: A man of the corporate machine.
2: No, I've told you that before.
1: But I've seen...
2: I talked to you about my gitchies.
1: I get constant ads for man-made gitch.
2: You know
1: man-made
2: why?
1: Underwear.
2: Because you're targeted by be it whatever websites that sell advertising, social media, because they see the pages that you like or follow. And then
1: I
2: that's
1: don't
2: why
1: like
2: they target
1: men's
2: it.
1: Gitch sites. Well, I like, there's one that I have a subscription to, but that's it. Okay.
2: What site's that?
1: Man-made gitch, though. It's all over the place, Evan.
2: The old battle axe got me a box of man-made gitchies and socks and a toque.
1: Are they that good?
2: Toque is quite comfortable. Yeah, I don't mind.
1: You've always got a toque. No, so like...
2: Listen, Chad.
1: I know, I have plastic surgery done it.
2: Yeah.
1: So, but no, they're
2: pretty,
1: that good?
2: They're pretty comfortable. They're pretty... But I have my favorites that I, you know, and I can't find them anymore. The favorites. So I got to try and find a new favorite gitchy.
1: At least it's like, I'm a sax guy, okay?
2: Okay.
1: I'll wear the sax occasionally.
2: Mm-hmm.
1: However, I do not like them calling them that. It's a little on the nose.
2: But that's why they do it, because there's a sack in there to hold the sack. Sacks for sacks. That's what it's there for.
1: Right.
2: You know?
1: They are comfortable. They you feel much more confident through the day with those. Again, right. This is why not is an advertisement.
2: I don't have sacks. I can't afford them.
1: Okay. Come on. Man-made gitch, are they that much cheaper than sacks?
2: Quite a bit cheaper.
1: And I should point out that this is not an advertisement for man-made gitch, because everybody's probably like, Chad, you're just part of the corporate machine now. Anyway,
2: yeah,
1: here's some commercials.
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1: All right, humid weather has helped firefighters slow the Lobstick wildfire near Shelbrooke. 70 homes in the Shelbrooke area were evacuated Friday evening, and it's not known when they will be allowed to return. As of yesterday afternoon, the fire was still burning across 19,000 hectares of forest. Meanwhile, the Kayford Fire in Saskatchewan's northeast continues to burn, with 1,200 evacuees from Red Earth and Shoal Cree Nation being evacuated by the Red Cross. The Kayford Fire is around 10,000 hectares in size. Tuesday, Wednesday, and Thursday of last week were record-setting days for heat in Saskatchewan. Many areas broke daytime high records by 3 to 4 degrees on Thursday. We can expect some rain this week with much milder temperatures. That's Wolf News. 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
3: The preseason's all wrapped up, so that means that week one of the CFL kicks off on Thursday, except for the Riders. They have a bye week to start the season. This year, the Riders roster will include 29 of 45 players from their 112th Grey Cup win. Speaking of that, the Riders received their players, coaches, and staff received their 112th Grey Cup rings yesterday. Regina Red Sox had a weekend sweep of the Medicine Hat Mavericks. They host the Saskatoon.

0: Berries tomorrow. They're sitting at 3-1 on the weekend. Actually, all three wins have come over Medicine Hat. Their one loss to Moose Jaw. The Regina Riot lost their final regular season outing, 31-28, to the Manitoba Fearless. The two will meet again in the Women's Canadian Football Prairie Conference semifinals on June 13th. Yesterday, Canada lost the bronze medal to Norway in OT at the IIHF Men's World Hockey Championship. Finland beat Switzerland for gold. The Kitchener Rangers hammered the Everett Silvertips 6-2, like a super dominant tournament all the way through for the Kitchener Rangers to win the Memorial Cup. Blue Jays dropped their finale and split the series with the Orioles over the weekend after a 9-5 loss yesterday. They have the day off today, and the Stanley Cup Finals gets underway tomorrow in Carolina between the Hurricanes and the Golden Knights. That's Wolf Sports. 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
1: This is Wolf Weather.
2: 22 the high today with a chance of showers. 22 with a chance of showers into tomorrow. And 18 with a chance of rain into Wednesday. Right now, mostly cloudy and 12 at the Wolf.
1: This is Wolf Traffic.
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0: Just got a text here from my buddy Lindsay saying, watch the Riders ring video with the old farmer and see if you recognize the joint. I saw the pictures Jasmine posted, Lindsay, and I wondered what the heck was going on. They filmed a video for that in their barn, so it's kind of cool. Anyway, nothing going on in traffic-wise. Smooth sailing absolutely everywhere, but if it happens to not be, let us know. 306-936-9653.
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1: Well, should we talk about this?
2: So many dirty hippies defending you.
1: Well, it's pretty even, I say.
2: So I asked whose side you were on, because Evan likes to keep the dandelions around. He says it's for the bees.
1: Especially with the late spring this year.
2: And he says whatever, you're a dirty hippie. And then I said that you should spray them because you got to do your part in the neighborhood, you know. Do your part. You don't need your neighbors don't need dandelions going all over their yard, too. Take care of your yard.
1: No mo may, too, Chad.
2: What?
1: You know, no mo may.
2: What does that mean?
1: It means you don't cut your grass until the end of May.
2: Yes, you cut your grass. No. Cut your grass, guys.
1: There are certain bugs and insects out there. But listen, you want to call me a hippie. You're the one that won't get rid of a bird's nest that's sitting up there, where I'd have been like, get rid of that thing right away.
2: No, listen.
1: Don't bring up your kids.
2: If it were up to me.
1: No, don't bring any of that
2: up. If it were up to me and the law states I can't do anything about these robins anyway, because they had already, the nest was there with the eggs. Apparently you can't touch the damn thing. If it were up to me, I would have blasted that thing out of the sky. I don't care. The nuisance is a nuisance.
1: You can grab the nest and you could move it.
2: No, you can't, because then they won't come back. Yeah, I could have done that, actually. That would have been funny. They would have thought that was funny.
1: Or just not told anyone.
2: Well, that's... Yeah, I know. But then they're like, oh, every radio bit, everything's a bit. And then you do it, and it's public, and now I'm like, I can't do anything about it.
1: So I wouldn't have done anything about the... I wouldn't have told anyone about the bird's nest.
2: Yeah,
1: you could have told me and said, but I don't want to talk about that on the radio. I've been like, sure. No,
2: for sure. You would have talked about it immediately to lock me into that thing.
1: No, I wouldn't have done that. Now I am, though. I am locking you
2: into it. That's fine.
1: I'll give it to you about that. But do you want to talk about bees?
2: What about bees?
1: Anything else about bees? You don't like bees. Chad hates bees. That's just...
2: I don't hate bees.
1: Chad hates bees.
2: I don't hate bees.
1: You hate bees.
2: No, I don't.
1: You don't want to protect the bees. Well, yeah. Everyone hates wasps,
2: no,
1: but you hate bees.
2: I have been trying to teach my son, who hates anything that's flying around him, I've been trying to teach him that bees are good. They're not here to hurt you. They're not going to harm you.
1: How
2: many times have you been... Yeah, but the dandelions are gross. They're not there to hurt anything.
1: They're just there.
2: I know, but they look disgusting.
1: They don't look that bad.
2: Yes, they do. They look horrible.
1: No, they don't look that bad at all. Dandelions are good. They're there for the bees. It's the first thing that blooms that bees can pollinate and produce honey and then get their food and then survive.
2: Here's what aggravates me.
1: And then they can fly around.
2: Here's what aggravates me.
1: Is that everyone always agrees with me?
2: Everybody always agrees with you, and they do it because it's funny, because they know that...
1: No, because I'm making the right points.
2: No.
1: Yeah.
2: I don't understand. You know there are people right now listening that are like, yeah, Chad, I agree. Spray them. Get rid of them. It's your part, because they got neighbors that don't do it, and it gets all over their yard, or they live right by a city park, and it flies into their...
1: I take care of my dandelions. I just wait until the beginning of June.
2: Oh, so you wait until they spread to the neighbor's yard, and then you take care of them.
1: Somehow, they had to spread to my yard somehow, and then I leave them. And then they just go away. You know, I get rid of them.
2: You know, but I agree most with Tanner on our social media. He says, leave the dandelions. If you spray for dandelions, I bet you vote for Kamala Harris and think recycling isn't the Chinese putting it in the ocean. Wow. Bang on, sir.
0: It's back. 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

0: Mornings with Chad and Evan.
1: All right, let's talk about other flying insects. Let's talk about mosquitoes and how Google wants to release 32 million in California and Florida that are infected with a disease that they're saying right now is harmless to humans. Let's face it. I mean, mosquitoes are they kill a lot of people. Right, you got West Nile virus and everything else that they carry.
2: Oh, but he doesn't like mosquitoes. Splitting hairs here?
1: What? Okay, mosquitoes are okay compared to bees.
2: If we're talking the circle of life here,
1: girl, you'd know that Macaulay Culkin died from that. But anyway,
2: if we're talking, yeah, he did.
1: Bees are, you know, people. Very allergic to them. Yeah. Anyway, so what they want to do is they want to infect these mosquitoes with this Wolbachia parasite, and then what it does is it makes mosquitoes sterile, and then they can't have the babies, you know. So, but then what do the birds eat?
2: That's what I'm saying.
1: What do the dragonflies eat?
2: So you're in support of this,
1: and then you know it goes downhill.
2: You talk
1: and then
2: about
1: we
2: how
1: have
2: you hate,
1: no bees.
2: You talk about how you hate mosquitoes.
1: Yeah.
2: Okay. Mosquitoes feed bugs, feed dragonflies.
1: Birds, too.
2: Birds, all of them.
1: I see.
2: Robins.
1: Yeah, robins can
2: feed them all.
1: Yeah.
2: And you're all about them dying. You're like,
1: mosquitoes,
2: that's fine.
1: Mosquitoes dying, yeah.
2: You're fine with that.
1: They won't all die, though. I mean,
2: listen, all
1: mosquitoes
2: these,
1: are
2: everybody
1: so...
2: That, everybody that's saying, I can't spray dandelions.
1: Yeah, that's right.
2: Listen, come August, once those wasps are swarming, I better not hear about you putting out wasp traps. Oh, because
1: wasps are brutal.
2: But they feed the birds, and they feed so many things. Listen, they feed nature.
1: Listen, I'll kill wasps all day.
2: Oh, but you have to let the wasps roam free for at least 2 weeks because it's good for the environment.
1: What have wasps done for you?
2: What have dandelions done for me?
1: They feed the bees.
2: Yeah, and wasps feed the birds.
1: No, not really. The wasps sting them. Birds are allergic to wasps. Didn't you know this?
2: Listen here, Lorax. All right?
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9: 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I wanna be sane. I wanna...

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1: Humid weather has helped firefighters slow the Lobstick wildfire near Shelbrook. 70 homes in the RM of Shelbrook were evacuated Friday evening, and it's not known when they will be allowed to return. As of yesterday afternoon, the fire was still burning across 19,000 hectares of forest. That's about the size of Regina. Meanwhile, the Kayford fire in Saskatchewan's northeast continues to burn, with 1,200 evacuees from Red Earth and Shoal Cree Nation being evacuated by the Red Cross. The Kayford fire is around 10,000 hectares in size. And gas prices are down a little bit in the province. Some places, actually, in Regina, you can get it for as low as 140.9 a liter right now. But it kind of goes all over the place. So make sure you double check before you get that gas, check at the pump to see what the price is, because, they are all over the place this morning. That's Wolf News. You can find more local news at sasktoday.ca.
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3: Preseason's all wrapped up in the CFL. And that means that week one of the CFL kicks off. The actual week one, you know, it's going to get going this Thursday. Mm-hmm. But the Riders aren't going to be playing this week. They have a bye week. 29 of 45 players will be returning from last year's Grey Cup winning team. Regina Red Sox had a weekend sweep of the Medicine Hat Mavericks. They host the Saskatoon Berries tomorrow. Regina Riot lost their final regular season outing 31-28 to the Manitoba Fearless. The two will meet again in the Women's Canadian Football Prairie Conference semifinals on June 13th. Yesterday, Canada lost the bronze medal to Norway in OT at the IIHF Men's World Hockey Championship. Finland beat Switzerland for gold. The Kitchener Rangers hammered the Everett Silvertips 6-2 to win the Memorial Cup. Blue Jays dropped their finale and split the series with the Orioles after a 9-5 loss yesterday. They have the day off today. And the Stanley Cup Finals get underway tomorrow in Carolina between the Hurricanes and Golden Knights. That's Wolf Sports. 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
2: This is Wolf Weather.
1: 22 with a chance of showers today. Same thing into tomorrow, and 18 with a chance of showers on Wednesday. Should smarten up into the weekend, though, with highs actually around 30 once again. Right now, mostly cloudy and 12 at the Wolf.
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0: technology. I think we're in a time now where a lot of people are starting to fight against technology, but this is one of the things that I
1: fully support.
0: That would be any sort of, you know, cancer research that's showing some good development. This one, some good news coming from the Institute of Cancer Research. They've found that there's a drug, actually it's a an injection called amivantamab that has actually shown that it shrank tumors in 43 of 102 patients, including 15 whose tumors disappeared completely.
1: That is crazy. And these are people that were well along, into different, like, higher stages of cancer.
0: Patients with recurrent or metastatic head and neck cancer. So they found that this is, again, you just want some sort of hope, right?
1: Mm-hmm.
0: It doesn't mean that they're going to go full on with this or you know, they're still in the trial phase.
1: Yeah, it was 55 hospitals in 11 countries.
0: Yeah. So that's a lot.
1: It is.
0: That's huge, actually.
1: Mm-hmm.
0: And then there's also a daily pill now that's being called a game changer for those with pancreatic cancer. Pancreatic cancer is, the prognosis is not good.
1: No.
0: With pancreatic cancer. However, this new pill has apparently doubled the survival time. Now, it doesn't cure anybody of anything, but it gives you more time. That's what the trials are showing so far. In a trial of 500 patients, all of whom had pancreatic cancer that had spread, the pill doubled survival time with fewer side effects compared with chemotherapy.
1: Wow.
0: Because chemo, like anybody who's seen anybody go through cancer treatment, unfortunately, both my parents passed away from it and saw the effects of chemotherapy and radiation. And despite the fact that they are needed and despite the fact that they are wonderful tools, they are horrible. Like
1: your body doesn't recover from it.
0: It's just not only the brain fog, but just, you know, the many side effects that come along with it.
1: Mm-hmm.
0: The brain fog is actually the least of which, but some say it actually, you know, some say the cure might actually be worse than the disease sometimes. But it's always good to have more tools in the tool chest in the fight against cancer. And this is the one thing where I'm like, hey, maybe AI might be good because AI might actually help us out with these kind of things. Even though AI will kill us all in the end. You know that, and I know that. The robots are here to kill us, but
1: they're just here to try and make more people survive.
0: We're the robot sex organs, so they need some of us around, you know?
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0: Chad and Evan on The Wolf.
1: Well, the NBA Finals haven't even started yet. I think they get underway here on Wednesday. Yes, on Wednesday they get underway. And already one player is guaranteed a ring regardless of the results.
2: Really?
1: Yeah, so that might not make sense, but here's what ended up happening. At the start of the season, Jeremy Sochan, I think I'm saying that right, he was applying for a trade with the Spurs. Wanted out of there, right? Mm-hmm. So no one, you know, ended up wanting him.
2: Why would you want to leave the Spurs? But okay.
1: Yeah, you just do whatever. Sure. And anyway, so they ended up, he stayed on there. They tried to get rid of him, and nothing happened. So they ended up putting him on, they waived Sochan's contract and put him on the free agent market. And then the Knicks ended up signing him up, snapping him up.
2: Mm-hmm.
1: So this was even after the trade deadline. So the NBA Finals, the rule is that a championship ring can be given to any player that has represented a franchise during that season. So he has played for both teams
2: right.
1: This season.
2: Yeah.
1: So technically, he could get a ring no matter what.
2: Now, if you wouldn't want one if you lose. If you lose, you wouldn't want the championship ring from the other team?
1: No, absolutely not.
2: That would be looking you in the eye the whole time. And you couldn't wear it.
1: No. Well, and the Spurs, the other thing is too, right? Like the Spurs would have to agree to offer him the ring. Like, and he did have, apparently, he had a very successful stint there, so they may offer it to him. But then he would also have to accept.
2: I'd take it and just pawn it. Like, just sell it.
1: Right, make a little bit of money.
2: Somebody will buy it.
1: He's done okay.
2: And it's an NBA championship ring. It's probably worth a few hundred grand.
1: I would think.
2: At least.
1: I would turn it down. If I was in that same situation, I think I would turn it down because you weren't on the winning team. Sure, you had something to do with that team that won, but when it came down to it at the end, you weren't on the team that won.
2: I would take it and lay it down in a bed of dandelions.
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1: Humid weather has helped firefighters slow the Lobstick fire near Shelbrooke. 70 homes in the RM of Shelbrooke were evacuated Friday evening, and it's not known when they will be allowed to return. As of yesterday morning, the fire was still burning across 19,000 hectares of forest. Meanwhile, the Kayford fire in Saskatchewan's northeast continues to burn, with 1,200 evacuees from Red Earth and Shoal Cree Nation being evacuated by the Red Cross. The Kayford fire is around 10,000 hectares in size. Tuesday, Wednesday and Thursday of last week were record-setting days for heat in Saskatchewan. Many areas broke daytime high records by 3 or 4 degrees on Thursday. We can expect some rain this week with much milder temperatures. However, 30-degree temperatures are in the forecast once again this weekend. That's Wolf News. 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
3: The preseason is all wrapped up for the CFL, so that means week one kicks off on Thursday, but the Riders, they are not playing in week one. They have a bye week to kick off the season. This year, the Riders roster will include 29 of 45 players from their 112th Grey Cup win. Yesterday, the Riders presented players, coaches, and staff with their 112th Grey Cup rings, too. Regina Red Sox had a weekend sweep of the Medicine Hat Mavericks. They host the Saskatoon Berries tomorrow. Regina Riot lost their final regular season outing 31-28 to the Manitoba Fearless. The two will meet again in the Women's Canadian Football Prairie Conference semifinals on June 13th. Yesterday, Canada lost the bronze medal to Norway in OT at the IIHF Men's World Hockey Championship. Finland beat Switzerland for gold. The Kitchener Rangers hammered the Everett Silvertip 6-2. They dominated the whole Memorial Cup, so they ended up winning the championship yesterday. Blue Jays dropped their finale and split the series with the Orioles after a 9-5 loss yesterday. They have the day off today. And the Stanley Cup Finals get underway tomorrow in Carolina between the Hurricanes and Golden Knights. That's Wolf, not news, that's Wolf Sports. Mm-hmm. You want to find more local sports? 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
2: This is Wolf Weather.
1: 22 today with a slight chance of showers, 12 and some clouds into the overnight hours, and then 22 tomorrow with a good chance of rain. Right now it's mostly cloudy and 12 at the Wolf.
2: This is Wolf Traffic.
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3: Well, construction, still the usual. Hauntings downtown. And that's really the big one. Wascana Street, 17th Ave to 19th Ave. Broadway Avenue, there's a bunch of stuff going on there. But anything else going on? I don't actually know. So you got to let us know. 306-936-9653.
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0: Chad and Evan on the Wolf.
1: Regina Red Sox opened the season this weekend. And, well, had their home first home game this
2: They call that
1: Saturday.
2: The home opener, Chad.
1: The home opener. And what a game it was. It took the kids to it. And at the beginning, you would have thought, well, Medicine Hat's going to run away with this because I think they were up 7-0 at one point. And the Red Sox came back and did it. He hit a grand slam and a few home runs in the game, which is always fun to see.
2: So their first game, they came back from behind to win.
1: Mm-hmm.
2: The second game in Moose Jaw, they almost made the comeback.
1: Right.
2: It was really tight there.
1: Yep.
2: And then, yeah, that one they came back to win as well. And then they won again yesterday, too.
1: Yeah, they're looking good. It's a fun night out, too. They've got the big screen there. Now, not the actual, from what I understand, not the big screen that will be there for the season. This is a temporary one. There was some sort of holdup with the shipping of it. So, but they still have a screen there. And, yeah, I like it because it gives you a lot of freedom to move around the park. It's not like other sport, you know what I mean? It's not like, it's nice not, like there is assigned seating, but just having the option to all sit together as a group and not have to worry about getting tickets all together in general is kind of nice too. So
2: what I do,
1: yeah.
2: I go multiple times throughout the year,
1: mm-hmm.
2: and I go up for the beer batter. You know, once if the batter goes out,
1: yeah,
2: I'm not relentless whatsoever for cheap beer, but and all over the poor kid. But what I do is I find I go up for the beer to get my beer for the cheaper price or whatever, and then I end up staying right there because I always run into someone I know.
1: Right,
2: I just hang out and drink a few beer and chat. And I love going to Red Sox games. It's great entertainment for a reasonable cost. That's the thing,
1: and it's great ball.
2: It is great ball, for sure.
1: So the next home game with Saskatoon Berries will be here tomorrow night at Curry Field. That's 7 o'clock first pitch.
2: They've got some real solid players on that team as well.
1: Yeah, and then Medicine Hat will be back here again on Thursday.
2: Medicine Hat's back here again on Thursday already?
1: Yeah. Yeah.
2: Really?
1: Yeah.
2: That's crazy.
1: Get out there and cheer for your Western Canadian Baseball League champions, by the way.
2: That's right.
1: The Regina Red Sox.
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1: Well, we got talking this morning about how I'm leaving my dandelions because of the bees.
2: Yeah.
1: I mean, and no mow May. You know, a lot of people say don't cut the grass in May because, you know, there's insects that are very important and, you know, they're just waking up.
2: Hippies.
1: You know, and I'm a big believer. I actually had not cut my grass until last night for the first time. And Chad's all about killing the dandelions and poisoning it so that the bees end up bringing the poison back to the hive and killing all of them.
2: Yeah,
1: but just Chad. So
2: no, it's not just me. It's other people.
1: No, too. No, in the studio, it's just you.
2: Sure. Yeah, that's fine.
1: Yeah, old Killer McDonald's.
2: I also wear deodorant.
1: Yeah, so do I.
2: I know.
1: I wear antiperspirant.
2: Actually, that's what I wear too, even though that's supposed to be horrible for you.
1: Supposed to be. And sometimes I'll put on the deodorant and then let myself leak and stink, you know? The odd time I'll do that.
2: Yeah, sure. But then it's always got to be, it's so funny whenever we post this stuff. And I'll be honest with you. We're told by the powers that be here in the building that we need to post more on Facebook.
1: Yeah.
2: I generally don't post a lot, like make an actual post on Facebook, because then you give everybody an opinion. Mm-hmm. And it's fine.
1: That's nine good. Everyone's allowed.
2: 9 times out of 10, people are funny about it. Or, you know,
1: they disagree,
2: whatever. That's
1: pick
2: fine.
1: Pick me usually.
2: That's fine. And I'm okay with being the heel. Okay. That's fine. But I just laugh because somebody always makes it political.
1: Yeah.
2: Or somebody always has to take it where they're talking about like my weight or like it's just
1: why
2: it's so unoriginal too. You're just like, come on, man, like come up with something good.
1: Yeah. Like, yeah. It's brutal. You can't even do that. Right.
2: And that's not just us. That's everywhere on social media.
1: It is absolutely everywhere. And on the radio, because like Chad voted for Trudeau. I mean,
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1: Humid weather has helped firefighters slow the Lobstick wildfire near Shelbrook. 70 homes in the RM of Shelbrook were evacuated Friday evening, and it's not known when they will be allowed to return. As of yesterday afternoon, the fire was still burning across 19,000 hectares of forest. Meanwhile, the Kayford fire in Saskatchewan's northeast continues to burn, with 1,200 evacuees from Red Earth and Shoal Cree Nation being evacuated by the Red Cross. The Kayford fire is around 10,000 hectares in size. And last week, Tuesday, Wednesday, and Thursday were record-setting days for heat in Saskatchewan. Many areas broke daytime high records by 3 to 4 degrees on Thursday. That's a lot. Like, to break it by that much?
2: Yeah.
1: That's a lot. We could expect some rain this week with much milder temperatures. However, 30-degree temperatures are in the forecast once again this weekend. That's Wolf News. 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
2: CFL Week 1 kicks off on Thursday, but the Riders will not be playing Week 1 as they have a bye week. This year, the Riders roster will include 29 of 45 players from their 112th Grey Cup winning team. Yesterday, the Riders players, coaches, and staff were presented with their 112th Grey Cup ring. Regina Red Sox had a weekend sweep of the Medicine Hat Mavericks. They host the Saskatoon Berries tomorrow. Regina Riot lost their final regular season outing, 31-28, to the Manitoba Fearless. The two will meet again in the Women's Canadian Football Prairie Conference semifinals on June 13th. Yesterday, Canada lost the bronze medal to Norway in overtime at the IIHF Men's World Hockey Championship. Finland beat Switzerland to win gold. The Kitchener Rangers hammered the Everett Silvertips 6-2 to win the Memorial Cup yesterday. Blue Jays dropped their finale and split the series with the Orioles after a 9-5 loss yesterday. They have the day off today. And the Stanley Cup Finals get underway tomorrow in Carolina between the Hurricanes and Golden Knights. That's Wolf Sports. To find more local sports, you can check out sportscage.com.
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1: Chance of showers today, 22 the high. Tomorrow, a better chance of showers. And again, 22 the high. 18 on Wednesday, which is going to be cold.
2: 18. Yeah.
1: We're going to be like, mostly cloudy right now, and 12 at the Wolf.
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1: It's World Milk Day today, Chad.
2: Milk.
1: The milk man. This is Travis's least favorite day because we will relentlessly pick on him. World Milk Day.
2: I was going to say, did he even say it?
1: Yeah, he said it. Actually, he said it. No, he said it once. And then the one time he called it Malville, where he's right. from. And I was like, oh, it's the milk man from Malville. Because I don't let things go.
2: No. Why should you?
1: Listen, I'm gonna say it. I'm gonna admit it.
2: Yeah.
1: I'm probably this building's biggest bully.
2: I wouldn't call you a bully. Maybe, sure.
1: Yeah, you know, just stick with it. I do it for fun. I don't do it to be mean.
2: That's the thing. I would call you a bully if I took it seriously.
1: Right.
2: Yeah.
1: Right. But we are going to be heading over to the North Central Family Center. Mm. We're going to go over there and drop off some shelf-stable chocolate milk.
2: Sweet.
1: Yeah, okay. We're going to be this as part of our 30 Deeds Done Dirt Cheap with Guardian Roofing and yes. Exteriors.
2: So... That's today's World Milk Day. I'm going to go crush some chocolate milk. I love a good chocolate milk every now and then.
1: So a few years ago, we were doing some stuff with Sask Milk. Mm-hmm. And I made a video.
2: Yeah.
1: And I asked my wife, I went and bought some whipped cream.
2: Oh.
1: I made a video. And I said, hey, you want to lick some whipped cream off my nipples? And then in the back, I guess if you want me to. It's like willing but not willing. And then but the worst part is now, because kids can still use social media, some of the like Holden and Elliot's friends, like, we saw you ask Destiny if she would lick some whipped cream off your nipples. That's gross. So just wait till you're older, kids.
2: Yeah, you'll be asking for it.
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1: We talking about the cricket, or are we giving away stuff?
2: I don't know enough about cricket. There's some big controversy with Canada cricket. I don't know.
1: One of the exactly biggest sports in the world.
2: Yeah, there's some.
1: I know about nothing about
2: them
1: it
2: being banned for something. Canada cricket, Canada being banned. I don't know. Just go read it.
1: Canada cricket. Whatever. Look it up. Just put that into the Google box and you'll figure it out.
2: I don't know what that is.
1: What we do know is Saskatchewan Rough Rider football.
2: Mm-hmm.
1: And guess what we have? A pair of tickets to give away for the Riders and Lions coming up here. The home opener, Saturday, June 13th, kickoff at 5 p.m.
2: This will also be the game where they celebrate the Grey Cup victory from last year.
1: This, you are correct.
2: I need to take my shirt off.
1: No, that would be me.
2: All right.
1: Right. So we've got a pair of tickets to give away for the home opener.
2: Mm-hmm.
1: How are we going to do it? You got to text, because our phone lines are down, I think, still, probably.
2: Yeah, they've been down for a while now. Text the keyword ring.
1: Because they got the rings yesterday.
2: That's right.
1: But ring is in not wringing a neck.
2: No, like, or wringing out some clothing.
1: Mm-hmm.
2: No, R-I-N-G.
1: Yeah.
2: As in, like, ring.
1: Yeah.
2: As in, like...
1: It. Just R-I-N-G.
2: Yeah.
1: Ring.
2: Yeah.
1: They got their 112th Grey Cup ring.
2: Yes.
1: Yeah, they did.
2: Hmm.
1: The coaches, the players,
2: right.
1: Most of the staff,
2: right, yes,
1: got their rings for the Grey Cup.
2: Some of them got the actual, like, authentic rings.
1: Yes.
2: Some of them are kind of almost
1: like a replica.
2: They're called a staff ring, you know.
1: Yeah, and it makes
2: staff
1: sense.
2: Staff version of, yeah, sure, the players, you know, should get something a little fancier.
1: Yeah.
2: But we're not giving away rings right now. We are giving away two tickets to the Riders Lions Saturday, June 13th. Kickoff, 5 p.m. Text the keyword ring.
1: 306-936-9653. Got to give that away.
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Water is calling. Maybe it's time you answered it.

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1: I'll give them another 10 minutes or so.
0: 10 minutes or so?
1: Sure.
0: Okay, so after, how about we go after AC/DC Shoot to Thrill? Because we've got Audio Slave coming up here.
1: Okay.
0: And then AC/DC Shoot to Thrill. So it'd be like 11 minutes or so, 12 minutes.
1: All right. Sounds good.
0: Text the keyword ring to 306-936-9653. And you could win tickets to see the Riders. The home opener coming up here on the 13th. They're going to be taking on BC.
1: That's right.
0: The kickoff is at 5.
1: That's true.
0: And you can get a pair of tickets to that for free.
1: That is correct.
0: Just by texting the keyword ring.

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1: I have texted the winner back, so just waiting for them to get us their details. So I don't know who won yet, but if you have a 737 number and I texted you, get back to us.
2: Yeah, man.
1: Or woman.
2: Or woman.
1: Or whomever you want to be.
2: I just mean like, yeah, man, you know, just talking like that, not referring to them as that. Just like, you know, conversation. Be like, yeah, man, you know.
1: Nobody's here to judge you.
2: Hey, tomorrow, we're not actually here. Aaron is going to be doing the show for us.
1: That's right.
2: We are going to be at the Weyburn Golf Club tomorrow.
1: Mm-hmm.
2: We are going to be there for the Saskatchewan Oil and Gas Show on location.
1: Mm-hmm.
2: And then heckling people.
1: Of course.
2: I know quite a few people that are going to be there.
1: Oh, do you?
2: I do.
1: Oh.
2: And I am going to relentlessly pick on you if you are there.
1: You've done some research?
2: I got one, for a good one, for one of the guys that'll be there.
1: Good. Okay. Yeah. Okay. That's good.
2: I look outside of that, it'll just be, you know, whatever feels right in the moment.
1: Any day on a golf course. I like it when we get to broadcast outside on a golf course.
2: Me too.
1: You know, it'll be good times. And again, if you're going, and remember, we heckle for fun.
2: And okay. Chad,
1: yeah.
2: You have said you have never had the KFC buffet.
1: Maybe tomorrow should be the day.
2: Well, we've got to look it up and see if they do it on Tuesdays. The Weyburn
1: KFC. Like they don't. I feel like it's only like a Sunday thing.
2: A Friday thing. We'll have to look it up.
1: Although, listen, Tuesdays were the day for KFC for many years.
2: Toonie Tuesdays.
1: Of course.
2: Now it's a little bit more. You still call it Toonie Tuesdays because you can still pay with a toonie. Just a few of them.

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1: Hey, I texted you. I texted you telling you you won, and then I said, "What's your name and email address?" And you haven't got back to us.
2: Listen, you know, Chad, I'm gonna tell you this.
1: You're gonna say people are busy, they have lives, and don't expect them to get back to you right away on stuff.
2: People are busy and they have lives, and don't expect them to get back to you right away on stuff.
1: And to that I say, your life should be all about us.
2: Right. Yeah, like always focusing, you know?
1: Focused on us.
2: That's right.
1: Every 10 minutes I want you saying, I wonder what Chad and Evan are doing.
2: Yeah, you should probably text us and ask us. And then we'll be like, listen, we're working.
1: We need space.
2: We're so busy in here. We are really busy, though.
1: It's true. We are very busy.
2: We got things.
1: You don't even know the stuff going on behind the scenes.
2: You wish you knew.
1: You wish.
2: Yeah, it's like...
1: It's not much, actually.
2: No, there's pretty much next to nothing.
1: We really just sit here. I've been picking my belly button for the last 5 minutes.
2: You smelling your finger? That's a terrible smell.
1: Well, of course you are, dumb.
2: Do you wash your belly button every morning?
1: Define every morning. Define wash.
2: Well, there's 7 days in a week. Okay, and if you shower every day, you should probably clean it out every morning.
1: I mean, it's kind of like, do you scrub your feet every day?
2: Yeah, the water drips down.
1: That's it.

0: Okay. Lonnie, winner of the rider tickets. So congratulations. Have fun at the game.
1: Uh-huh.
0: June 13th. When the BC Lions are in town.
1: Oh, yeah.
0: And again, like I said, this is the Grey Cup celebration game, you know, because they get to, you know, they'll of course, make note of the Grey Cup win last year.
1: Uh-huh.
0: I wonder if Coach Mace is like, hey, you know, do it, but let's not dwell on it.
1: Yeah, I bet you he is. For sure.
0: He's probably like, okay, let's acknowledge it, but then we got to move on real quick.
1: It's, that's the way it is.
0: And they don't play this weekend.
1: Nope.
0: It's a bye week, right?
1: Terrible week to have a bye week.
0: Just horrible.
1: Yeah, first week. You don't want the first week as a bye week.
0: No.
1: I don't know what's up with that.
0: Yeah, well, I mean, luckily nobody has a problem with the schedule in the CFL. I've never heard.
1: Or anything, really.
0: Or any decisions made in the CFL. Everybody seems to go along with it.
1: Yeah, just roll with it, guys.
0: No issue.

0: event. Arby's, we have the meats.
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5: The lineup for the 2026 edition of Riot Fest has arrived, with Tool, 21 Pilots, Pierce the Veil, and Alanis Morissette among the headliners. Riot Fest returns to Chicago's Douglas Park for the weekend of September 18th to 20th this year. Other bands of note playing the festival include Rise Against, Social Distortion, Bad Religion, The All-American Rejects, Taking Back Sunday, Descendants, Pennywise, Morrissey's on the bill, but he'll likely pull out, Iggy Pop, Elvis Costello, Pixies, Patti Smith, and Sex Pistols featuring Frank Carter. 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

0: Brad and Evan on The Wolf.
1: That's it. Quite the week here, you know, because, like, we're not in tomorrow.
2: Yeah, and, so Aaron will do the show for us tomorrow.
1: Yeah, that's right. That's right. I know we're going to be driving down the highway to Weyburn. So if you see us, honk, give us the finger.
2: Yeah, sure. Whatever.
1: Yeah, that's fine. Wave, whatever. Flash us, moon us, whatever. Yeah, doesn't matter.
2: As long as it's safe.
1: Yeah, that's what we care about the most.
2: Yeah.
1: And, yeah, we're going to be at the oil and gas golf tournament there, you know?
2: Heckling.
1: Yep.
2: And we'll tell, we'll be talking with some of the fine folks down there as well.
1: Yeah, sure.
2: On the air, yeah.
1: Yeah, of course we will be. Mm-hmm. And then we're back Wednesday, but I'm only here for part of the show because then I'm at JD Industrial on location.
2: Mm-hmm.
1: And then you're gone.
2: And I'm gone on a boys' trip for
1: Thursday,
2: some golf. Yeah.
1: Sure. And then that's a... Hopefully I don't sleep in this week. It's still so crazy. Like, how many people bug me about that?
2: Saturday when I was at the Cooperator Center watching your boy play hockey.
1: Yeah.
2: And watching my nephew
1: play hockey.
2: Yeah.
1: Yeah.
2: It's so funny how many people were coming up to me talking about that too. They're like, so when you're gone, Evan Slate, huh?
1: Yeah.
2: I was like, well, you know, I got to keep them in line. I guess he feels like he's got to be at work on time if I'm sitting there waiting for him. But
1: well, sure, someone's got a hand hold down the shows, you know. Yeah,
2: One of these days I'll be late too. I know. One of these days I'm gonna sleep in, and no, I won't. You know what? I won't.
1: You're an early riser. You're a morning guy. You love the mornings.
2: I do not. I'm just used to it.
1: I hate them.
2: Yeah.

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0: 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The Wolf.
1: I found me a reason, so check me tomorrow. We'll see if I'm leaking.

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1: You know, sometimes through subtle actions, you get reminded that the person you're with is the right person. This weekend, I was reminded that I did marry the right woman when my wife brought me home what she called an emotional support blizzard after the Montreal Canadiens lost. Just walked through the door, handed it to me, said, "This is for you." That right there, that's true love.

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1: 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British Cars at Irish Bars rolls into Regina this Sunday. 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
6: 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Grohl jumped on stage with the band as part of a multi-drummer percussion jam, standing alongside singer Derek Green. The Foo Fighter frontman has long been an outspoken fan of the band, even inviting the founding member Max Cavalera to write and play on his lone album by his heavy metal side project, Probot. 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The

Of the Cree, Soto, Dakota, Nakota, Lakota, and the homeland of the Métis Nation. 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

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The water is calling. Maybe it's time you answered it.

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There's a new trend apparently on Facebook Marketplace of people trying to get people to buy stuff by making them horny, I guess. People are using AI models on products that nobody else would buy to try and, I don't know, make them more tempting. The photos I saw are all scantily dressed women. Just be like a half-naked lady by a couch. So, I mean, I'm not surprised that that's working. It's sad that it's working, but I'm not surprised that it is.

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9: Which of your favorite rock stars is celebrating a birthday in June? No reason for June gloom. In fact, it's time for a June bloom, as a wealth of your favorite musicians were born during the sixth month of the year. So, do you share a birthday with one of them? Ronnie Wood turned 79 today on June the 1st. The late Charlie Watts would have celebrated his 85th birthday tomorrow. Dave Navarro will turn 59 on June 7th. Something that I've learned today, Wes Scantlin of Puddle of Mud and I share a birthday. He will be 54 on the 9th. Kenny Wayne Shepherd, Rivers Cuomo, Paul McCartney, Ann Wilson, Chino Moreno, and Glenn Danzig also have birthdays this month. 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
11: 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Grohl jumped on stage with the band as part of a multi-drummer percussion jam, standing alongside singer Derek Green. The Foo Fighter frontman has long been an outspoken fan of the band, even inviting the founding member Max Cavalera to write and play on his lone album by his heavy metal side project, Probot. 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
10: Which of your favorite rock stars is celebrating a birthday in June? No reason for June gloom. In fact, it's time for a June bloom, as a wealth of your favorite musicians were born during the sixth month of the year. So, do you share a birthday with one of them? Ronnie Wood turned 79 today on June the 1st. The late Charlie Watts would have celebrated his 85th birthday tomorrow. Dave Navarro will turn 59 on June 7th. Something that I've learned today, Wes Scantlin of Puddle of Mud and I share a birthday. He will be 54 on the 9th. Kenny Wayne Shepherd, Rivers Cuomo, Paul McCartney, Ann Wilson, Chino Moreno, and Glenn Danzig also have birthdays this month. 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

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The water is calling. Maybe it's time you answered it.

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1: Back at it to kick off a new week. Hope you had a good weekend. It was the last one of May. Adios, May. Hello, June. And here's to the month that gives us a lot of things. The longest days of the year. June's also known for turning pale people into lobsters. For making people realize they forgot to get in shape for the summer. And June is also known for weddings, graduations, and empty wallets.

104.9, The Wolf. Driving into work today earlier, saw two Mini Coopers together. And then about a block later, saw a third one going in the same direction as the other two. Now, three Mini Coopers driving that close, that's pretty uncommon. You see three Honda Civics, you don't think anything of it. But three cars used in the Italian job? Where is the gold heist going down in the city today?

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0: Adams with attitude. Aaron on the Wolf.
1: Kind of nice to not have the sun treating us like we're in a slow roaster this week. Back down to seasonal temperatures pretty much all throughout the work week. A little hot on the weekend, but 16 in Regina at the moment. You don't have to worry about trying to take your shirt off and turning it into a full body workout this week. 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
1: A pretty quiet day around Major League Baseball with just 9 games on tap. In the American League, Tampa Bay's home to Detroit while the White Sox visit Minnesota. In the National League, 3 games have Miami on the road in Washington, Milwaukee playing host to San Francisco, and the Dodgers in the desert to square off against the Arizona Diamondbacks. And in interleague play, Cincinnati welcomes Kansas City, St. Louis is home to Texas, Colorado visits the LA Angels, and Seattle entertains the New York Mets. The Toronto Blue Jays split a 4-game series in Baltimore over the weekend and return to action tomorrow night in Atlanta to kick off an interleague series against the NL East leading Braves. And one more sleep until the Stanley Cup Final. Both the Eastern Conference champion Carolina Hurricanes and Western champion Vegas Golden Knights will be well rested. The Canes took out the Montreal Canadiens in 5 games in the East Final, while Vegas swept their way through the Colorado Avalanche to earn a chance to win hockey's Holy Grail.
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8: Metallica continued to rewrite the record book, setting yet another attendance record, this time while playing the Olympiastadion in Berlin, Germany on Saturday night. In a post noting the record on their Instagram page, the band shared, "Night after night, city after city, the Metallica family is bringing it. Yesterday, over 94,000 of you helped break the record for the biggest ever show at Olympiastadion. Thank you. 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
1: No one likes to be constipated. It's uncomfortable. And instead of getting some over-the-counter drugs to solve it, there's actually a fruit which might be the key to a good poop. And you'll find out which one that is on the other side of 3 o'clock.
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Maybe it's time you answered it.

0: Being constipated, it's not fun. And an interesting little article if you're always bunged up.
1: Afternoons with Attitude. Aaron on the Wolf.
0: Apparently, kiwis are the key to a good poop. They have lots of fiber in them, and the fiber gets the bowel movements going, and that'll relieve the constipation. Try eating 3 kiwis a day for a couple of weeks, and you should see results. 3 kiwis a day. Have you seen the price of those things in the store? That's about $100 just to try and take a dump. Forget that. Ditch the kiwis. Just drink a double-double from Tim's. That'll clear you out in about 5 minutes.

What a song. AC/DC 104.9, The Wolf. Sticking with the kiwi topic, a bit ago was talking about how eating kiwis are good to clear up constipation. Further into the article about this, it says you can eat the kiwis with or without the skin. Who is eating the skin on kiwis? I'll tell you, serial killers. What's wrong with you? Those are the same people who probably don't put the shopping carts back after using them at the grocery store. Complete degenerates.

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0: streaming on the Wolf app. It's 3 days grace. Another year of a Canadian team not winning the Stanley Cup. Montreal, they blew it.
1: You blew it!
0: They got their asses handed to them. But Stanley Cup finals set, Vegas and Carolina, and the crowd goes mild. The interest factor for this matchup, at least in Canada, it's not there. It'll be a great series. It'd be good hockey, but people probably aren't going to go too much out of their way to watch it if they or if a Canadian team was in it, like Edmonton the past couple of years. People were intrigued to watch. This one, not so much. I think a lot of people will probably do other things other than watch the Stanley Cup final. Mow the lawn, housework, watch paint dry, probably just go to bed.

0: Attention, Wolfpack. Time for a history lesson.
1: Open those books and ears. We're teaching you what happened today in rock history. 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
2: A big ol' happy birthday goes to Ronnie Wood.

0: of the Rolling Stones. He also, back in the day, played with Rod Stewart. Ronnie Wood is 79 today. On this day in 1972, Eagles released their self-titled debut album featuring songs like Witchy Woman, Peaceful Easy Feeling, and this one.
1: Take it easy, take it easy.
0: Still slaps out even after 50 years. And finally on this day, 1999, so 27 years ago, Blink-182 released their album Enema of the State. It's their third album and the first to feature drummer Travis Barker. Has their big hits, All the Small Things, Adam Song, and this one.
1: Say it ain't so, I will not go. Turn the lights off, carry me on.
0: I guess that is All the Small Things. It has What's My Age Again, too. And we've played both All the Small Things and What's My Age Again, so we'll go with another one off that album. But that's this day in rock history on The Wolf.

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5: Dave Grohl joined Sepultura on stage at their show on Friday, May 28th in Los Angeles, the final U.S. concert of the legendary Brazilian thrash metal band's farewell tour. Grohl jumped on stage with the band as part of a multi-drummer percussion jam, standing alongside singer Derek Green. The Foo Fighter frontman has long been an outspoken fan of the band, even inviting the founding member Max Cavalera to write and play on his lone album by his heavy metal side project, Probot. 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
1: You know, as nice as that summer weather was last week, some of those daytime highs were pretty greasy. But a cool down this week, only 15 in Regina at the moment, but back up to 30 by Friday. Enjoy this weather because it's back to chafing season come the weekend.

Oh, that was another edition of our 30 Deeds Done Dirt Cheap with Guardian Roofing and Exteriors. And throughout the year, in celebration of our 30th anniversary, we're going out into the community and doing some good deeds. And today, myself, Chad, and Evan strolled on down to the North Central Family Center and dropped off a bunch of chocolate milk for World Milk Day. And that was from Sask Milk. Hope they like chocolate milk, because we dropped off 20 packages of it, six packs. So they got a lot to go through, but it will go to good use. And it was just a real fun outing. You can check it out on our socials. And that was number three of 30 Deeds Done Dirt Cheap with Guardian Roofing and Exteriors. We got a lot to do this summer, so keep your eyes on our socials to see where we go next.

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1: Nickelback released their first album, Curb, 30 years ago this year. And love them or hate them, they're one of the biggest bands in the world. And they started out like any other band, playing small clubs to 20 people. Then they got really big and things changed.
2: And then all of a sudden it's like, boys, we're not playing clubs anymore. Mm-hmm. You know, now we're on a sold out global tour playing arenas. 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And it's like, you guys, okay, so what do you guys want to do? Like, well, what do you mean? Like, in the show. Well, what can we afford to do? It's like, well, the entire tour is sold out, so you can do whatever you want. We want to blow up everything. I want tons of pyro. I want lights. I want just, oh my God, I want everything just like, just chaos up there.

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11: Completely different weather this week compared to last week, but things will warm up as we get into the weekend. Tonight, looking at a low of 11 and partly cloudy. Tomorrow, chance of showers late morning into the afternoon and a high of 19. 19 the high on Wednesday and then 23 on Thursday. Regina right now, it is cloudy and 14.
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1: If you're in the market for a new home, list of the most expensive home listings in the province have been made public. In Regina, the most expensive house is listed for $4.1 million. Woo! Just about in my price range. It's on Wild Rose Drive in the Creeks. This thing is 6,000 square feet. The basement, could probably live in it. It's got a full indoor basketball court, which can be made for a volleyball court, pickleball or badminton. It's got everything, fireplace, everything you need to live in. It also has 6 bedrooms and 8 bathrooms. So you could poop in a different bathroom each day of the week. And then the same one twice on Sundays.

0: script, no rules, just pure chaos. Sports, snacks, or something nobody saw coming. 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It's about to get messy on The Wolf.
1: And let's dive into today's big old bowl of whatever. There is only one more in here. So my coworkers who picked the topics for this segment will have to replenish it tomorrow. And today's topic is, make three animal noises. I can't even think of three animals. A frog, ribbit, an owl, one more, a snake, because that's literally all I have right now without proper prep.

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9: Which of your favorite rock stars is celebrating a birthday in June? No reason for June gloom. In fact, it's time for a June bloom, as a wealth of your favorite musicians were born during the sixth month of the year. So, do you share a birthday with one of them? Ronnie Wood turned 79 today on June the 1st. The late Charlie Watts would have celebrated his 85th birthday tomorrow. Dave Navarro will turn 59 on June 7th. Something that I've learned today, Wes Scantlin of Puddle of Mud and I share a birthday. He will be 54 on the 9th. Kenny Wayne Shepherd, Rivers Cuomo, Paul McCartney, Ann Wilson, Chino Moreno, and Glenn Danzig also have birthdays this month. 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
1: People in the States, they love to sue for anything and everything. And here's one of the more weird lawsuits. Lady in Virginia is suing Outback Steakhouse because she slipped on mashed potatoes, which ended in her having some serious and permanent injuries. So she did get messed up pretty bad by these mashed potatoes. She's looking for $1.5 million in damages. She claims the presence of the potatoes created an unreasonably dangerous condition for visitors and that there was no warning posted about the presence of the slippery foreign substance on the floor. Who would have thought the famous 1 pound blooming onion would have been dethroned as the most dangerous thing at an Outback Steakhouse by some rogue mashed potatoes on the floor?

0: It's the end of the workday, so get the hell out of there and turn this one up. It's the 5 o'clock banger on 104.9 The Wolf.
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1: Afternoons with Attitude. 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
0: Drive home, and if you do need to stop for gas, you might want to. Saw that it was down a bit, $1.69 a liter at the co-op I passed this morning. It's for regular gas. It can be found cheaper, but with the global conflict and people who can't get their you-know-what together, it's going to sadly go up again. And I feel for anyone with a boat this summer, that nice day on the water, that's going to be a pricey one. If you got a bunch of people coming out on your boat, start charging them $20 a head. You want to be out here catching some sun? Fork over some money. Kids want to go tubing? Extra $10.

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The water is calling. Maybe it's time you answered.

get to today's daily shout out on the Wolf. Gotta give it to the Grey Cup rings that the Riders received yesterday. Man, are those things stunning. Those are some sexy rings. A lot of details into them, too. There's like a piece of the game-used football from the Grey Cup. The top opens up to reveal Mosaic Stadium. It's just really well done. And, of course, a whole lot of diamonds. And they're big. They stand out. They are hefty. They probably weigh, well, I don't know, a good amount anyways. You wear it enough, you'd probably start leaning to one side.

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7: Looking at a low of 11 tonight and partly cloudy. Wind going to die down a bit. Tomorrow warming up to 19. Might see some showers late morning and into the afternoon. 19 expect again on Wednesday. And then a mix of sun and cloud in 23, the high for Thursday. Then back up to warm temperatures for the weekend. But in Regina right now, it's actually quite cool. Cloudy and 14.
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7: Just a heads up, there's some backed up traffic on Vic Ave eastbound as you head towards the highway. And then up in the north end, Pasqua Street. North and south near Rochdale Boulevard, seeing a little bit of heavier traffic as well. So that's that. If you do see anything, want to pass it along my way, text in 306-936-WOLF.
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So tomorrow's going to be a little different with Chad and Evan on the road in Weyburn for that Saskatchewan Oil and Gas show. So instead of them being in tomorrow morning, they asked me to hold down the fort. They're like, hey, man, want to wake up 4 hours before you usually do and come do the show? Like, I guess so. I'm just thinking ahead to tonight, the best way to fall asleep super early. Haven't come up with one single thing. Because that 4 a.m. alarm clock tomorrow is going to hit me like a brick wall.

Oh man, now I'm craving peaches. Love a good peach. If you're a fan of Default, clear your schedule. September 29th, just announced this morning, they're hitting up the Casino Regina Show Lounge Tuesday, September 29th, and tickets go on sale this Wednesday at 10 a.m. You never know, we might have tickets to give away closer to that show. It's going to be a good one. They're on the Wolf.

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7: Metallica continued to rewrite the record book, setting yet another attendance record, this time while playing the Olympiastadion in Berlin, Germany on Saturday night. In a post noting the record on their Instagram page, the band shared, "Night after night, city after city, the Metallica family is bringing it. Yesterday, over 94,000 of you helped break the record for the biggest ever show at Olympiastadion. Thank you." No need for the big box store. Friese Tallman has everything you need to get that job done. 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

Dexter in the Moon Rocks, 104.9 The Wolf. That is it. That's all you get from me today. Thanks for checking the show out. A little different tomorrow. I will be in Brighton early, 5 a.m., because I'm covering the morning show for Chad and Evan as they're in Weyburn to see who can eat the most KFC buffet. No, they're there for the Saskatchewan Oil and Gas Show. So they asked me to cover. I will be in tomorrow, 6 to 10, and then back to my regularly scheduled programming. So hopefully my alarm doesn't fail me tomorrow. Enjoy your night. We'll talk tomorrow. Take good care.